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But he refused to accept his fate, and today his honor has been restored.

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I want a new Rickenbacker guitar, two Fender Bassmans, Chuck Berry songbook.

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We never thought there'd be an end. And I remember looking at you then, and I remember thinking that Christmas must have been made for us. 'Cause darling, this is the time of year when you really